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0: Dispatch, through 05, your Alabama 27 returns to Austin Hunter Stevens out of Fort Payne. Status is current, class Delta Victor, negative 29.
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0: 10-4, go ahead.
1: 03380-4457. Can I also get a year on that vehicle, and does it show if it has insurance and registration status, please?
0: Marlon Lavelle Kennebrew of Rome is valid. Class Charlie, negative 29. The 28 returns vehicle description matches. It's a 1997. State specific fields, valid insurance coverage. There's nothing listed about it being a suspended registration.
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0: Dispatch, Station 39. Have a deputy out with a male subject that was kayaking. He got lost, and he's trying to get back to his car. He's going to be on County Road 18. The coordinates are on the active. The deputy on scene's advising that there's a gate that he can't get access to. He's requesting your assistance with entry.
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0: 10-4.

0: Dispatch, Fleet EMS, request for an ambulance at 735 Kenrig 478. 735 Kenrig 478. Have a 46-year-old female who recently had back surgery in April. She fell out of a sling outside and is now experiencing severe pain in her lower back. 735 Kenrig 478. 32 is primary.
1: Four clear.
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0: Highway 68, County Road 962. Alabama 2813, Charles 0, Charles 1413, C0C14 on a white Nissan Sentra.

0: 31 dispatch.
1: Thirty-one's
0: going to be en route. We're going to have about a 23-minute ETA.
1: 10-4, you're responding to 735, Kenwood 478. The patient is alert. She's just in severe pain.

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1: 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Can you show me today?
2: Yep.
0: 206.
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3: Command 39.
1: Can you give me the location of this again?
3: Four. It's going to be on County Road 18 off of 33. The deputy should be right there at the intersection. The male subject is going to be a good bit down County Road 18. He just can't access it through the gate.
1: Terrible.
3: It's going to be on the dead end side of County Road 18.
1: Careful. 206, operator 715.
0: Quiet.
1: I just sent you a chat to the, add that to the call, please.
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0: I'm going to be out at the large field at the end of 336, right across from the caller's location, attempting to locate.
1: 10-4.

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0: 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That 27 returns to Sierra Odette St. Rose of County Road 44 in Leesburg. Non-commercial status is current. Class Delta, -29.
1: Yeah.

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0: Yeah, Willie dropped the hook. Alabama 2864, Charles 1, Nora Young, William, 64C1NYW on a white 4 escape.
1: 10-4.

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1: 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Class Delta, negative 29.

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0: Command 39, inspect.
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0: 39. Unable to make contact with anybody here across from that pen. We're going to try to make access over on Kennard 18 gate there. Try to go in from there.
1: 10-4.

0: 39, dispatch.
1: Command 39.
0: Gonna advise you, I've got the subject with me at this time. He was over here on the road on 336.
1: 10-4.
0: I'll be transporting him to the Redneck Yacht Club.
1: 10-4.

0: 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Roger, Bravo 093, should come back to a black GMC Sierra.
1: Ten 4 description matches, says it's a gray one. I've got you at cruising corner.

0: Three oh five, five seven three nine. At First Southern Bank, Alabama 28, Juliet, Victor, Alpha, Sierra, Echo, Rogers, come back to a white Ford Super Duty.
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0: 305, 272, Jason Lee Basser from Georgia, Simon Fallon, Class C Charlie, negative 29.
1: Therefore.

0: Field 6 Dispatch. What do you have off County Road 92?
1: Going to be on County Road 629 off of 92. Female is requesting to meet with a deputy. It's going to be in reference to a custody issue. State she has temporary custody of her granddaughter, and her daughter is attempting to take her. She is wanting to meet with a deputy about a potential emergency replacement to keep her granddaughter safe.
0: So is she actively trying to take the child, or is this, has this already happened?
1: She says the daughter is not on site, the one who's trying to get the child away, and she's wanting to meet a deputy to see what needs to happen. I guess she maybe make just the threat, but is not on scene.
0: Okay, we're making up for it.
1: Yep.

0: 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Highway 9, Neely Street, Georgia 28, Tom George David 4223 TGD 4223 on a blue Hyundai passenger car, I believe.
1: Four prescription matches.

0: Command 39.
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0: Ten four.

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Yeah, Hopkins and 68, Alabama 28, 31 Alpha Charlie 7 Papa Hotel. Just come back to a blue Jeep Liberty.

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1: Denver, thank you.
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0: 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I'll be out to Mexico, Alabama 2831, Charlie 0, November 7H. Come back to a white Toyota Corolla.
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0: Dispatch 27 is Emma Lee Anna Verderman of Canada 383, Leesburg. Current in Delta, restricted to corrective lenses, negative 29. The second, Harmony Jade Cambrin, Canada 71 in center, current in Delta, negative 29. So far.
1: So far.
0: The third, Kaylin Brooke Smith, Kenred 162. Status is expired. Expiration was March 20th, 2026. Negative 29. So far.
1: So far.
0: The last is Kinley Brooke Kitchens of Gadsden, current Delta. Restricted to corrective lenses. All subjects have negative 29.
1: 10-4. Go ahead and log as vehicle search.
0: 10-4.

0: Yeah, the film is next.
1: Good.
0: Gonna have a subject here at the station. On the phone, Charter, he's trying to make contact this time. This is where we'll be.
1: Yeah, important.

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0: 206.7 times 2. First one out of Alabama, 7510500 so far. Second out of Georgia by name and date of birth. Last name is Ocean Robert Robert. First name is going to be King Edward Mary Adam Henry. Date of birth is 04/25/1977. It's going to be a black male.
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0: First 27 out of Alabama returns to Tiffany Lane Moats out of Leesburg. Status is current class D Delta, negative 29. So far.
1: So far.
0: Georgia 27, name and date of birth, returns to Kamal Jibri Orr out of Rome, Georgia. Status shows suspended, no reason given. Shunda 29 through Paulding County for an FTA traffic. It's going to be in-state pickup only. Otherwise, clear.
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0: I'll be 10-8 from this. Being routed to the Dollar General here in Leesburg. Got reports of teenage boys driving and drinking.
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2: 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I located that vehicle, followed it as it was leaving, going down Holman Street. They're driving fine. Probably 10-8. 10-4. 10-4. 10-8.
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0: Be on the causeway near the firework docks. Gonna be on some kind of motorized scooter. Driven by a white male, white t-shirt, blue shorts.
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0: 206, Georgia 27, Joseph Jediah Kelly out of Cave Spring, Georgia. Status is valid, Class C, Charlie, negative 29.
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0: 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Yeah, Jeff's Auto, white Chevy, 028 display.
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0: Stand by, we're still rolling.
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0: dispatch, 3 of us.
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0: 3 of us, I tried that van throughout the southeast United States, come back through Florida, on a 2017 Chevy truck, white in color, registered to Maria Curidad Estrada, out of Miami, Florida. No expirations given. Vehicle's clear.
1: 10-4, thank you.
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0: 2015 Chevy Silverado 1500 pickup, black in color, to Carlos Jose Velasquez Rosales of 219 Piedmont. Expiration is October of 2026. It's clear.
1: 10-4. That's a different VIN, correct?
0: That's 10-4. It's a different VIN.
1: Thank you.
0: 10-4.

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0: Highway 9, old Highway 9. Georgia 28, Adam 4, out of Robert. AAA 4IR on a Nissan Rogue.

Dispatch to Floyd EMS, request for an ambulance, 877 Cedar Park Road. It's going to be the nursing home. Station 5, room 727. There's an 83-year-old male who fell, hit his head. He is on blood thinners. They're requesting an ambulance for transport to the hospital. 32 is primary. It's going to be at the nursing home, Station 5, room 727.

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0: 你就算出去了，对。Sure, so click on a hit out of Etowah County. I'm not sure if it's the city or the county, but they're out with a subject you've got 29s on. Do you want me to see if they'll meet at Patterson's?
1: Yeah, 4.
0: 10-4.
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0: returns to Tory, Caitlin Wallen, Fort Payne, current D Delta, -29. 10-4.

0: 6.
1: Can you start 52 to our location? Our male met police. He's had a concussion from flipping his razor at any amount today. This will be his 5th concussion that he's obtained.

0: Dispatch, Fleet EMS, request for an ambulance. Have officers on a traffic stop on Highway 9 and Highway 68 in front of the Quick Mart, Cedar Bluff. Advising there's a male subject who was in a razor accident today. Possibly thinks he has a concussion. This would be his fifth one. If you could respond, out on Highway 9 and out on Highway 68 in front of the Quick Mart in Cedar Bluff. 31's primary.
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0: 206, in reference to that hit we received on the Jamichael subject, guys in this call advising they let him go.
1: Can't for the advice why they let him go with our warrant?
0: That's negative, but they gave us an address located in Gadsden.
1: Yeah, or can you see if they can go pick them back up? What was the warrant for?

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1: FCA, display of invalid insurance.
0: Well, let me know if they say if they're going to review a tablet form again, so if they let them go.
1: 10-4.

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0: 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She's coming back to a gray Ford F-150.
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0: three of 1027, Ashley Nicole Clifton, Taylor 137 in Sea Bluff. She is current Delta. She's at 829 out of Trigger County Sheriff's Office in Somerville for shoplifting. They were only extracted from Georgia.
1: Can you 10-9 that 29?
0: 10-4. It's out of Chattooga County Sheriff's Office, Somerville, Georgia, for shoplifting. They were only extradited from Georgia.

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2: Go ahead.
1: I called back Gadsden. They advised the reason for letting him go was due to timing. They advised that it was a disturbance call and that everyone was getting frustrated out there, I guess. She did give me the officer's number if you'd like to give him a PX.
2: You can send it to my chat.
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0: When y'all send us a confirmation of the hit, do y'all create a call for that? Or did you not create one?
1: That's negative 206. We don't create a call until you go to pick them up.
0: Yeah, where if you don't mind, can you create a call and just log in the call that they released them due to them waiting 12 minutes instead of 10 minutes, even though we sent the hit within 4 because their dispatch failed to let them know? And I'll be letting 200 know about this as well.
1: 10-4.

0: 206-1038.
1: Go at 6.
0: The docks at Copia Bridge. I'm going to a white pickup with a boat trailer. Tennessee 28-746. Boy, John Frank Zebra. Can you go ahead and run that for me?

0: That's 2-6. Do you want to read that?
1: 2-4.
0: Tennessee 28 is showing a white Chevrolet unknown model, silver in color, to James Smith out of Jasper, Tennessee. Expiration 7/26. It's clear.
1: Yeah, where's Flago? Has been sitting in the same place for a few days now, out of the docks. It's unoccupied. Can you show me tonight?
0: 10-4.

0: career advisor, 27, returns to Matthew Blake O'Donnell out of Gadsden, current Delta Victor, restricted to correct funds, negative 29.
1: Therefore.

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0: two, six dispatch.
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0: Do I need to make a phone call to that Larry Harvey subject?
1: That's not bad, wrong chat.
0: Devil.

0: dispatch, just what EMS, just got a request for a patient transfer at the ER. It's going to be an 83-year-old male. It's going to be a take back to the nursing home.
1: City 32 off scene.
0: 10-4-32.

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0: 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Clear.
1: 10-4, I'll be out of that vehicle. Thanks, Chap.
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0: 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I'm gonna ride the area, see if I see anybody walking.
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1: 10-4, myself and

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0: Drove the area around 79, all the side roads. 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
0: 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Looks like India 052. Freedom cover, source back.
2: 113, got with him. Yeah. Looking good, donuts.
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0: 304, can you be en route to Coosa Corner, 5770 Westlake Boulevard? Meet with a female subject in the parking lot. Her vehicle was struck by another vehicle in the parking lot. Five subjects are not there. She's requesting a report. It would have been a white Honda CRV.
1: 84.
0: 10-4.

0: 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Had a female subject that fell last night, took another fall this morning. She's hit her head, advising she has a knot on her head. They're requesting transport to Atrium Health Floyd Cherokee. Cherokee County Health and Rehab, Station 4, room R13, 32 primary.
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0: 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Respond to 4720 Alabama Highway 9 in Cedar Bluff. Should be there near Enning Grove Church. Have a 60-year-old female having some depression, really nervous. Just said she's afraid of herself, not wanting to harm herself. She's wanting to go to Rome. 4720 Alabama Highway 9.
1: Floyd, clear.
0: 10-4.

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0: 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Have a fire alarm activated. 475, County Road 29. 475, County Road 29. Via the Carlson residence coming from the downstairs smoke detector. 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

0: 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Have a patient transfer, Floyd Cherokee ER, take back to the nursing home.
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0: 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We've arrived. 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Door standing open.
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0: The homeowner has just arrived, advised us they had burned something on the stove, turned the fan on, left the doors open, so it could air out, but apparently the smoke alarm had went off since they went to church. Everything's going to be 10-4 here. We're going back in service.
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0: Central Dispatch to Florida EMS, Station 15. Respond to 851 DeKalb County Road 6 off Alabama Highway 68 West. 851 DeKalb County Road 6. Have a 60-year-old female, may have had some type of stroke, possibly overnight. Family members advising she cannot move anything on the right side. No other details at this time. 851 County Road 6 in DeKalb County. 33 primary.
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1: Medic 33, do you have traffic?
0: 33 is en route to Gaston Regional, starting mileage 0.0.
1: 10-4, sir. 10-4. Ten four.

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0: 111, 911 caller requesting an officer at McDonald's. A female pulled into the parking lot, stopped at the entrance, got out. She's walking around talking to herself in the middle of the highway. Can you pin route?
2: 84.

0: 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Go ahead. 111, she has got back in her car, started through the drive-through. She should be on the far side of the building now, on the exit side. Silver Honda CRV, white female.
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0: 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Have a patient transfer. Floyd Cherokee, Station 1, Room 104. Going to Floyd Rome, Room 4416. Patient has a bone infection. Going to Floyd Rome, Room 4416.
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0: Central Dispatch 2, Floyd EMS, Station 4, respond to 2430, County Road 43 at Tucker's Chapel. 2430, County Road 43, 60-year-old female, complaining of chest pains, difficulty breathing. Patient is alert and conscious. 2430, County Road 43, 33 primary.
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0: 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Good back. Thank you.
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0: Central Dispatch to Station 9. Respond to 1000 Northwood Drive, 1000 Northwood Drive. Caller advised she thinks the relief valve has blew off of her propane tank, has propane spewing. 1000 Northwood Drive. She advised when you come down Northwood, take a right onto Lindsay Drive, and it's the first driveway on the left. That's the back driveway into their property by the swimming pool. 1000 Northwood Drive.
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2: What's going on at this location? I have the owner on the line advising that an individual was trying to fight with one of the employees. They're requesting law enforcement. The other half has left at this time. 1585 West Main Street, Sunshine Inn.
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0: 10-4, she advises with Blossman. I've made contact with them. They're going to have a person en route.
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2: 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You'll actually turn on Lindsay. 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

0: Center, clear dispatch. Go ahead. We got the line shut off to this propane tank. Everything's 10-4 until Blossom can come out and check it. 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

0: Dispatch to CE5, Floyd EMS, Station 7, report of a man down, Roosters Campgrounds, 4645 County Road 22, 4645 County Road 22, advising a man down. A caller was afraid to approach and see if he was responsive or breathing. 4645 County Road 22, I believe they'll probably be there to wave you in. 32 primary.
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1: Yes.
0: Other operators on 911 with an additional caller. He is breathing, lifting his head up off the ground. We still don't know any further. 4645, County Road 22.

0: Spring Creek 7 on scene dispatch. You can 25 everyone. The guy was laying on the ground taking a nap.
1: 10-4. 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Any additional responding units to 4645, County Road 22. Fire department's on scene advising you can cancel. This subject was laying there taking a nap. Everything's 10-4. 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
2: 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I've got everybody in service.

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1: Sure.
0: Can you be en route to assist with traffic control for a stalled vehicle, Alabama Highway 35? The caller believes it's going to be around County Road 810. It says it's south of the Blanche intersection, right there close to a curve in a bad spot. Imagine it's going to be a black truck that's pulling a horse trailer. It's broken down, partially blocking the roadway. I have notified the troopers. Highway 35, near County Road 810, going to be just south of the Blanche area.
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1: 10-4, Broomtown Rescue. Highway 35, south of Blanche. Possibly near County Road 810.
0: Ten four.
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2: Was the caller the driver of the truck or a passerby?
1: Passerby. They located on Highway 273.
2: 10-4, I've been to 810 all the way to 125 with no contact. I'm going to go back up the mountain and see if I can make contact there.
1: 10-4, I tried to clarify whether at the Blanche intersection, if it was going back toward Fort Payne or going down toward Galesville, and she said it was indeed going toward Galesville. I believe it was her spouse or someone else in the vehicle with her. Confirmed, yes, that's going toward Galesville. But they didn't know what it was close to.
2: 10-4.

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0: 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Advised he is on blood thinner, feels he is about to pass out. 525 South River Street and Center, 32 primary.
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0: Respond to 525 South River Street in Center. House EMS Fire Department en route. 48-year-old male subject fell, busted his head on blood thinner. He's advising. He's advised he's about to pass out. It's going to be Chris Nelson, subject. I'm sure you're familiar. He'll be in route as well.

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Can you respond with Piedmont Rescue, 3100 Alabama Highway 9 South, 3100 Alabama Highway 9 South. Have a female advising that she thinks her husband just shot himself. She's scared to go check. She's in the computer room in the home. He should be in the living room. 3100 Alabama 9 South, CE5, Station 39.

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2: 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I was on EMA, sorry about that.
1: Get it. One 10 and 111, caller did just advise he's been drinking today.
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You're responding to 3100 Alabama Highway 9 South. If you're looking at the front of the Seventh-day Adventist Church, it's going to be the house just to the right of that, just south of Seventh-day Adventist Church.

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1: Ellisville 1.
0: Will you advise us when law enforcement or EMS is on the scene to make sure everything's clear, please?
1: 10-4. A few moments ago, 65 was passing County Road 14. He should be on it shortly. I'll find him.
0: That's simple. I'll try to monitor, but just let us know.
1: 10-4.
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1: 10-4 Ellisville 39.

0: 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Law enforcement on scene. 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Advise medics. 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
1: Yeah, we'll just...

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0: Ellison on this pitch.
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0: Go ahead. That's fine. Say maybe on one, please.
1: 10-4. C5 already asked for him. He's in route.
0: 10-4. Thank you.

0: 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Report of a 1095 vehicle, white Genesis, high rate of speed, passing multiple vehicles and almost hit several head on. Just passed Highway 35, headed into Cedar Bluff.
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1: 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I can go back into service.